I read good books. If I could go back, I'd say it'll all get worse. Nothing prepares you for this world, and you wanna go back.

marked members to the plankton, the closing microscopic plants called the phytoplankton. And you can see some of them here. These little plants are really microscopic single cells. Each of them has

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understanding about the very simple requires us to understand, first of all, the biology of the organism, but also something about the physical nature of the environment.

0: Are you proud of your son? Yes. Are you proud of how he turned out?
1: Oh, yes.
0: Yes?
1: Oh, of course I'm proud.
0: Yes.

I used to think about immature things. You know, like, do you love me? Do you want me? Are you gonna call me like you said you would? Is this really your real phone number?

0: 94.4. Echt geil.
1: She's a glamour girl, she stands so still, wears a feathered bra, her hair so high. It starts to sway when she brushes her teeth 5 times a day.